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1: The top stories this hour. The health secretary says she's asked officials to urgently develop plans to put cameras inside every cot in England's neonatal units. It's one of 14 recommendations from an inquiry into Lucy Letby's murder of 7 babies while working at the Countess of Chester Hospital between 2015 and 2016. Yvette Cooper says she wants the findings to be a turning point for the NHS. Michelle Warden, another former nurse there, questions how it would work.
2: Are they going to give extra money for staff to monitor that CCTV and to look at it? I hope it's not going to fall on neonatal nurses and children's nurses and midwives who have got more than enough on their plates already.
1: The search for a 3-year-old boy who went missing from a Suffolk village yesterday continues this morning. Noah was last seen at a playground in Brantham when he became separated from a relative. It's understood Andy Burnham will meet Donald Trump in New York next week. The Times are reporting the Prime Minister and the US President will come face-to-face on Tuesday at the United Nations General Assembly meeting. Reform UK searching for a new leader in Wales after Dan Thomas resigned following his arrest at the weekend. He denies wrongdoing after being questioned on suspicion of assault and controlling a coercive behaviour. 16-year-old Max Diamond scored 2 excellent goals as Arsenal eased to a 4-2 EFL Cup victory at Ipswich Town. Manager Mikel Arteta was full of praise for the teenager.
3: Yeah, he was brilliant. I thought so many individual actions that he made again to make a difference and to impact the game were outstanding, and we know the talent, we need to look after him.
1: Liverpool, meanwhile, qualified by beating Tottenham 3-1, helped by a fantastic late goal from Dominic Szoboszlai. Premier League teams Fulham and Brentford also went through, beating West Ham and Reading, respectively. And 3 support acts have now quit Ed Sheeran's American tour after rapper Macklemore was dropped over his pro-Palestinian comments. Aaron Rowe, Phineas and Lucas Graham all say they're withdrawing in solidarity with the rapper. From Sky News, I'm Stevie Shillinglaw.
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1: The top stories this hour. A report found some of the babies killed by nurse Lucy Letby could have been saved. Lady Justice Thirlwall's review criticised a complete failure to protect newborns at the Countess of Chester Hospital. Letby murdered seven babies and tried to kill another seven between 2015 and 2016. Health Secretary Yvette Coopers issued this apology.
2: I am profoundly sorry for the failures set out so clearly in this report. For the harm, distress and unthinkable loss for their families and for the failures to keep their babies safe.
1: Police are continuing to search for a three-year-old boy who went missing in Suffolk yesterday. Noah was last seen at a playground in Brantham around 3 o'clock when he became separated from a relative. It's understood Andy Burnham will meet Donald Trump in New York next week. The Times are reporting the US President and the Prime Minister will come face-to-face on Tuesday at the United Nations General Assembly meeting. Residents in an Oxfordshire village will find out this morning the results of a referendum on leaving the UK. It's been brought on by controversial plans to open an asylum centre at a nearby military site, which would house more than 1,000 people. The Home Office says the plans are designed to reduce the impact on a local community. Tim McNally is the chair of Piddington Parish Council.
3: Do we make that walk? Do we walk the dog now whilst it's going dusk? Do the kids go out and play? This summer has been the last summer the children have basically been allowed to have a yes, you can do what you want, go here, go there. But next summer, if this site is live, they won't be able to.
1: It's claimed more than 1,500 people a day are giving up work to care for a loved one. Charity Carers UK are calling for paid leave, saying people are being forced to choose between work and caring. And Tottenham failed to win again as they crashed out of the EFL Cup 3-1 to Liverpool. Meanwhile, Arsenal beat Ipswich 4-2 with 16-year-old Max Diamond scoring two goals. Fulham, Brentford and Peterborough all qualified for round four. From Sky News, I'm Stevie Shillinglaw.
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1: Top stories this hour. The government's considering 14 recommendations made by an inquiry into Lucy Letby's murders of seven babies. Lady Justice Thirlwall said dysfunctional management and poor safeguarding practices led to avoidable deaths at the Countess of Chester Hospital. Cot cameras in neonatal units and a barring scheme for failing NHS managers are among measures the Health Secretary told MPs are underway. Former Health Secretary Jeremy Hunt says other issues are at play too.
2: For example, the NHS is just overwhelmed by targets. And I think you have a system where often patients turn into numbers. And, you know, treatment of suffering turns into an episode of care on an Excel spreadsheet.
1: Police are continuing to search for a three-year-old boy who went missing in Suffolk yesterday. Noah was last seen at a playground in Brantham around 3 o'clock when he became separated from a relative. It's understood Andy Burnham and Donald Trump will meet in New York next week. The Times are reporting the Prime Minister and the US President will come face-to-face on Tuesday at the United Nations General Assembly meeting. Residents in an Oxfordshire village will find out later this morning the results of a referendum on leaving the UK. It's over controversial plans to open an asylum centre at a nearby military site for more than 1,000 people. Arsenal maintain their winning start to the season as a youthful lineup beat Ipswich 4-2 in the EFL Cup. Liverpool qualified by beating Tottenham 3-1, helped by a late goal from Dominic Szoboszlai. Manager Andoni Areola said the young players impressed him.
3: After the other day, I think it was clear that we needed energy, we needed fresh legs, we needed people that players that can give us this intensity. I think in the games, no, that we've shown this level, no, of aggressiveness, of willingness to recover the ball high, of, I think we looked better.
1: Premier League teams Fulham and Brentford also went through, and three support acts have now quit Ed Sheeran's tour after rapper Macklemore was dropped over his pro-Palestine comments. Aaron Rowe, Phineas and Lucas Graham all say they're withdrawing in solidarity. That's the latest. I'm Stevie Shillinglock.
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1: Top stories this hour. At least three people have died in a helicopter crash in Los Angeles. It's understood the NBC News chopper came down near a car park in the Chatsworth area of the city last night. One other person has been taken to hospital. Their condition isn't yet known. Captain Brandon Silverman from the LA Fire Department says their investigations are now underway.
2: From the helicopter itself, it's pretty well destroyed. So we are going to have to go through the rubble and see how many victims there were on board, as well as identify the helicopter. We couldn't even see a tail number.
1: Emergency services are continuing their search for a three-year-old boy who went missing in Suffolk yesterday. Noah was last seen at a playground in Brantham, but was then separated from a family member. The Prime Minister will meet Donald Trump next week in their first face-to-face meeting. The pair, who've spoken on the phone twice since Andy Burnham got the keys to Downing Street, will both be at the UN General Assembly in New York. A small Oxfordshire village will soon discover whether they'll be breaking away from the UK. Residents of Piddington are protesting against government plans to convert a military base into a facility for migrants. All of Ed Sheeran's support acts have quit his US tour after Macklemore was dropped over his pro-Palestinian comments. Aaron Rowe, Phineas and Lucas Graham have all said they'll no longer perform in solidarity with the rapper. Teenager Max Dowman helped Arsenal to a 4-2 EFL Cup victory against Ipswich last night. He's become only the second 16-year-old to score two goals in the same game at a Premier League club. His manager, Mikel Arteta.
3: Yes, because he's 16 years old and we need to be really cautious with that. We don't want to stop him. We don't want to put any brakes into him. We need to develop him and we are full aware what he needs and he will have opportunities to play.
1: Tottenham are out of the competition. It's after losing 3-1 to Liverpool at Anfield. From Sky News, I'm Tanya Snuggs.
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4: And now, the weather.
5: Outside, gloomy skies, a persistent drizzle, and a chilly wind blowing from the west, north, east, and south.
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7: Minutes past six is the time. Wakey, wakey, rise and shine. A very good morning. It is, of course, Wednesday, 16th of September. Locked into the breakfast show. 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
0: 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And now also in Bradford and Leeds. 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
1: Minutes past 6 is the time. Wakey, wakey, rise and shine. Good morning. How are we doing? Hope you're doing well. Gajal with you till 10 o'clock on The Breakfast Show. UK's number one Asian retro music station, Leica Gold, Leica Radio Midlands. Also in Birmingham as well. And proud to announce that we've launched in Bradford and Leeds. And that's, of course, courtesy of Leica Radio Manchester. So if you have friends or family who are based in Bradford and Leeds, tell them. They can now log in. They can now tune into Leica Radio Manchester, and if they are in Bradford and Leeds, on DAB Radio. Exactly. And hear your whole huge selection of presenters here at Leica Radio Network. How you doing, though? Hope you're doing really good. You know, I've been so busy this week. It's Ganesh Visarjan celebrations taking place, being invited to people's homes to do darshan, and you know, it's so nice. It really is nice, and I've got my own event this weekend, and so I'm exhausted at the moment because we've got loads of things happening, and still the invites come through as well, and I love it, absolutely love it. Do tell me your plans if you are celebrating Ganesh Chaturthi and Visarjan. What are you doing? Where are you going to? Share with me. I might share with you where I'm going. And also at the same time, how are you celebrating? Have you got Ganesh at your home as well? Do let me know. Right, we started off with two beautiful back-to-back tracks. As always, we do that with from the film Andaz, Chal Rega Mere Saath, beautiful one actually, and then from the film Nagina, Main Teri Dushman, Dushman Tu Mera. Aisa kuch bhi nahi hai hum dono ke saath, hum dono ke beech mein aisa kuch bhi nahi hai, hum hamesha hi saath saath rahenge.
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2: Good morning, starting with roadworks at Church Road, both approaches through Crystal Palace. We've got between Sylvan Hill and Stanbourne Way a water main work closure. Expect delays this morning, especially for bus route 249. Now in Kent, Galley Hill Road, we've got a closure for roadworks, both approaches between High Street and Lower Road. Traffic's managing, good news, but may get busier. Cancellations to Bakerloo Line, severe delays between Queen's Park and Harrow and Wealdstone. District and Piccadilly Line, engineering works means trains not stopping west at Barron's Court. And Hammersmith and City Line, cancellations with minor delays to City of Westminster. And that's the latest traffic and travel.
0: And now, the weather.
3: Outside, gloomy skies, a persistent drizzle, and a chilly wind blowing from the west, north, east, and south. But inside, temperatures of toasty warm with a high chance of plush rugs, soft lighting and snuggly throws. 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

0: one of my favorites of Geeta that you heard here on The Breakfast Show. I love this one from the film Son of India. 6:31 is the time. Good morning.
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0: So while sipping away on my cappuccino this morning, yep, I've got it in my hand, I'm going to read out the papers for you. And the Sun, we have former England international footballer Raheem Sterling features on the front page after he pleaded guilty to dangerous driving. On the Daily Telegraph, mayors will be given powers to control water companies under plans by Andy Burnham. On the Times, it reports on an inquiry led by Lady Justice Thirlwell that has found the deaths of at least 3 babies at the hospital where Lucy Letby worked could have been avoided. On the Daily Mail, copies of a new book by Earl Spencer, the younger brother of Princess Diana, have been stolen from a lorry. On the Guardian, the NHS is facing sweeping changes following a devastating report into the circumstances surrounding Lucy Letby's killings. On the Daily Mirror, at least 3 babies could have been saved at the hospital where convicted killer Lucy Letby worked. On the Daily Star this morning, it leads on footballer Raheem Sterling, who has pleaded guilty to dangerous driving and possessing nitrous oxide following a crash in Hampshire earlier this year. On the Daily Express, the introduction of in-cot cameras for neonatal units is one of the key recommendations from an inquiry that found the deaths of some babies at the hospital where Lucy Letby worked could have been avoided. On the Metro this morning, Small Boat Scramble, a video game launched by Reform UK, has been accused of being dehumanising. And on the iPaper this morning, teenagers in Britain are being offered money and weapons by Russia to make explosives and poisons in an escalation of a so-called grey war. On the Financial Times, a state pension is set to rise above the tax-free income threshold for the first time in what the tabloid describes as a fresh test for Chancellor John Healey ahead of the budget next month. And on The Guardian, it reports on how ministers are seeking a change to the law to make the recent £72 million donation to Reform UK illegal. That's the latest on the tabloids. Let's get back to the music.
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0: Breakfast with Kajal on Leica Gold. Leica Gold, traffic and travel.
1: Good morning. The M11 South before North Circular Road already delays for 10 minutes there. North Circular Road at Southwest at Clockhouse Interchange, we've got traffic. North Circular Road, Hanger Lane Gyratory, we've got traffic building already. And the M4 onto the elevated section. Queues are 15 minutes haste to Brentford eastbound. A13 already up to 25 minutes west from Raynham to Barking and the Lodge Avenue flyover. And the Parkway, we've got usual traffic before Junction 3 at the M4. Bakerloo Line, cancellations, severe delays between Queen's Park, Harrow and Wealdstone. And Suffolk at London Overground Line, emergency services dealing with an incident, so no service between Barking Riverside and South Tottenham. That's the latest traffic and travel.
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1: The top stories this hour. The mayor of Los Angeles, Karen Bass, says she's absolutely devastated after a news helicopter crashed in a suburb of the city last night, killing at least three people. One other person is injured. The chopper was covering an earlier fatal collision between a car and a bus in the Chatsworth area of the city. Colleen Williams is a presenter at broadcaster NBC.
2: We knew we'd lost contact with our people out there. And we've just received the confirmation that, in fact, News Chopper 4 went down just before 7 o'clock tonight. We're going to take a couple of minutes to think about that, to process and to regroup.
1: A three-year-old boy remains missing after being separated from a family member in Suffolk. Noah, who's autistic and non-verbal, was last seen at a playground in Brantham yesterday. For the first time since taking office, Andy Burnham will meet Donald Trump face-to-face next week at the UN General Assembly in New York. They've spoken on the phone twice recently. Our political correspondent, Alex Rogers, says the relationship seems to have got off to a warm start.
3: Trump has praised Andy Burnham as a very nice guy, even if he tends to be on the liberal side. So the key thing going forward is to see how Andy Burnham manages the special relationship, especially when he has also signalled that he's more willing to take a direct approach to Donald Trump on areas where they disagree.
1: Wandsworth Council in South London has announced plans to increase council tax for some residents by 94% from next April. Councillors say they identified a shortfall of £84 million after a spending review. Those living in a small village in Oxfordshire will soon find out if they voted to break away from the UK. Residents of Piddington have held a referendum in protest against government plans to house more than 1,000 asylum seekers nearby. And Arsenal maintained their 100% winning start to the season after beating Ipswich 4-2 in the EFL Cup. From Sky News, I'm Tanya Snuggs.
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4: 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And we will all need help to find a cure to end the devastation of dementia. 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
6: Good morning. In London town, temperatures are increasing to 20 degrees Celsius. Sunny spells throughout the day, some cloudy patches later on. In the Midlands, temperatures are increasing to 18 degrees Celsius with light rain showers and a gentle breeze throughout the day.
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6: 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Wakey, wakey, rise and shine. A very good morning. 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

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And now also in Bradford.

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1: Quarter past seven is the time. Wake you, wake your eyes to shine. A very good morning to you. Hope you're keeping well. Kajal with you till 10 o'clock on The Breakfast Show, UK's number one Asian retro music station. Leica Gold, Leica Radio Midlands, Leica Radio Birmingham. And just to remind you that Leica Radio Greater Manchester has now launched across Bradford and Leeds. So if you know anyone in Manchester, tell them that they can tune into DAB Radio, Leica Radio Manchester, which they can do anyway. But if they're heading over to Bradford or Leeds, they can still listen in. It'll still work there because we have expanded. And I'm really, really, really glad to know that some of you have actually already tuned in from there. So thank you so much for that. Starting off the hour with two beautiful back-to-back tracks from the film Sajni, Dil Me Tum, Dharkan Me Tum, and then from the film Ye Vaada Raha, Mil Gayi Aaj Do Lehre. So lehre ke baare mein aap baat kare to I can play you some lehre from this film. And hopefully you can work it out, the name of the film and the name of the actors as well. Just to remind you though, after 8 o'clock, we've got lots going on. We've got competition. And this competition entitles you to a gift, which, I don't know, should I just give you a hint? Do you want to know more details? All I'm going to say is that we here at Leica Radio Network have teamed up with Hey Gorgeous Shopping and Lifestyle Exhibition, which takes place this weekend at Harrow Byron Hall in Harrow Leisure Centre. And there's so many giveaways, and we are giving away quite a lot. So today I'm giving away something. I don't know if I should give you a hint. Should I say what I'm giving you? No, you know what? I'm going to let you just think about it. I'm doing a competition courtesy of Hey Gorgeous. And with that, I have something really, really incredible to give away. And all I'm going to say is it's something to the value of around £250. So make sure that you stay locked in and get involved. In the meantime, get involved in this.
0: 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Like
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1: 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It's 7:20. 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
2: Starting with the M4 onto the elevated section, Hayes to Brentford, now 25-minute queue, so a very busy one there this morning. Now 15 minutes as well for the M11 South and North Circular Road. And we've got delays if you're heading for Stirling Corner on the A1 South, just at Barnett Lane. To Kent, the A2 westbound just before the Bean Interchange coming from Cobham and Strood, it's 10-minute queues. And Wandsworth Bridge Road through Fulham in northbound at New Kings Road, usual slow traffic of around 15 minutes. Now, cancellations on Bakerloo Line mean severe delays, Queen's Park to Harrow and Wealdstone, and Suffragette at London Overground Line, no service between Barking Riverside and South Tottenham. This is due to an incident ongoing, and that's the latest traffic and travel.
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1: What a classic, Mohammed Rafi and IS Johar on the vocals there. 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
1: Okay, so Bollywood flashback has been a little quiet this morning. I can't believe a lot of you are not getting it right. Sunita from Munich, you've got it right. Well done. I'll give you this. Who else? Oh, sorry. There you go. Indrajit Thakur, it's not Priya Tama. That's a good answer, though. It's not Shan Trupti. Oh, my gosh. Okay, the next dialogue I'm going to play, you all are going to get it. Trust me, you all are. Here we go. Let's do this, then. The next one we play goes something like this.
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1: Raina, don't forget we have the beautiful, the legend Kavita Krishnamurthy performing live at the Royal Albert Hall on Sunday, 1st of November, brought to you by Sanathan Events as a Diwali special. 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And not forgetting as well, after that in December, Udit Narayan and Aditya Narayan. I'll give you more details soon.

0: from the hit to film Munzil Munzil, Aisha Bhosle on the vocals. Such a great song. The whole album was absolutely beautiful. 8:10, good morning.
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0: I can't believe I didn't get many correct answers for this one. Indrajit Thakur did finally get it right. Some of you got the actor right. Satish Mittal said the dialogue is from the film Koi Mil Gaya. Preeti Zinta and Hrithik Roshan. We only play 50s to 90s here, by the way, at Leica Gold, at Leica Radio Midlands and Birmingham, well, the breakfast show anyway. So it's definitely not that film. So anyways, I'm going to say it. It's Dusra Aadmi. That's right. 49 years of this romantic drama film produced by Yash Chopra and directed by Ramesh Talwar, starring Rakhi, Rishi Kapoor, Neetu Singh and Shashi Kapoor, with the music composed by Rajesh Roshan. Up next,
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3: Starting with the A2 London bound through Gravesend in Kent, we've got an accident involving a car and a motorbike. This is from Gravesend to Pepper Hill, so congestion all the way to Cobham services, as you have got the road fully blocked there westbound at the moment. A2 West, we've got traffic ease. Good news before Bean Interchange coming from Cobham to Strood. 30-minute delays, though. A13, Raynham to Barkingham, the Lodge Avenue flyover, and the M11 South at North Circular, 10-minute delays. To Bakerloo Line, cancellations remain between Queen's Park, Harrow and Wealdstone, and we've got Suffragette London Overground Line. Emergency services dealing with an incident. No service between Barking Riverside and South Tottenham. And that's the latest traffic and travel.
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1: Top stories this hour. The Oxfordshire village of Piddington has voted overwhelmingly in favour of independence from the UK.
2: We had 312 votes counted, which is nearly 92% of the ballot papers issued. And the results are as follows. We had 285 yes votes.
1: The symbolic protest was against plans to house more than 1,200 male asylum seekers at a nearby former military base. The Home Office insists the proposals are designed to be self-contained to reduce the impact on the local community. Police in Suffolk are continuing to look for a three-year-old boy who went missing yesterday afternoon. Noah became separated from a relative after visiting a playground in Brantham. Our reporter Barnaby Papadopoulos is in the village. He says officers are facing a huge challenge as the child is non-verbal and partially deaf.
3: He's currently undergoing an assessment for autism. That means he will not respond to calls of his name. So that is posing, I think, a particular difficulty for those people who've been out all night trying to look for him.
1: At least three people have been killed and another is injured after an NBC News helicopter crashed in Los Angeles last night. The city's mayor, Karen Bass, says she's absolutely devastated. After two recent phone calls, Andy Burnham will meet Donald Trump face-to-face for the first time since becoming Prime Minister. He'll join the President at the UN General Assembly in New York next week. The Office for National Statistics says the rate of inflation rose to 3.1% last month. That's up from July's figure of 2.9%. Economists had predicted a rise due to an increase in energy prices and the Iran war. And teenager Max Dowman helped Arsenal to a 4-2 EFL Cup victory against Ipswich last night. Tottenham are out of the competition. They lost 3-1 to Liverpool. From Sky News, I'm Tanya Snuggs.
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6: Good morning in London town. Temperatures are increasing 20 degrees Celsius. Dry day, cloudy day. In the Midlands, however, temperatures are increasing 18 degrees Celsius. Drizzly spells throughout the day with some sunny spells taken over.
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6: 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Like a gold, like a Radio Midlands, like a Radio Birmingham. 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
0: Leica. 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And now also in Bradford and Leeds. 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

0: Lata Mangeshkar, Kishore Kumar and the vocals. What a classic. And you've heard that here from the hit film Rocky. 8:15 is the time. Hello, hello, hello. Kajal with you till 10 o'clock on The Breakfast Show here at Leica Gold, Leica Radio Midlands, Leica Radio Birmingham. It's that time where we bring you closer and more engaged with us here on The Breakfast Show. Not only do we have Listener of the Week with our beautiful Sonika and we have Morning Mantra, but we've got something really, really amazing, once in a lifetime opportunity here on The Breakfast Show. I say that, but I'll bring some more opportunities, I promise you. But this is something not to be missed. Are you ready for it? Are you ready to get your WhatsApps out to me? Because we have a really, really mega, mega competition up next.
1: 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It's competition time.
0: That's right, Leica Radio Network have teamed up again with the Hey Gorgeous Shopping and Lifestyle Exhibition, taking place this weekend, Saturday 19th and Sunday 20th at Byron Hall, Harrow, HA3 5BD, with headline sponsors Sari Palita and additional key sponsors Begin, Regrow and Shana Foods. 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But you know what we do here at Leica Radio Network. We love giving away freebies, right? And not just small free things. We give away things in big. I say big surprises. This one is massive. Like, I don't think I've ever done this on The Breakfast Show before, so I'm happy to do it for the first time. And that is a competition for you, brought to you by Evented by Mish, who's a Buckinghamshire-based event styling company creating beautiful celebrations across Buckinghamshire, London and the surrounding areas. So from bespoke balloon displays, LED numbers and backdrops to children's parties, corporate events and seasonal gifting for every occasion, Manisha Sunsoa is giving away a 4-foot LED numbers and bespoke organic balloon garland setup, appropriate for your celebrations. Available in your colour palette choice, and that's to the value of £250. Delivery, setup and collection charges of course will apply, but the fact that you get all this worth up to £250 for that special event which you've been planning for a while, Manisha is the person to contact. So we're giving away this beautiful offer here today on The Breakfast Show absolutely free. I just accept delivery and installation. But apart from that, everything else is free. So what do you need to do? All you need to do is send your name, email address and WhatsApp number. And all I want you to say to me is, you can voice record this, by the way. You know what? I'll take voice notes. All you need to say is, hey, gorgeous.
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0: You can become the next Listener of the Week for next week. In the meantime, enjoy Sonika's playlist, which I'll play after Morning Mantra. But for now, let's get back to the music. A lovely 70s classic from the hit film Gora Kagaz.
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2: Starting with the A2 London bound through Gravesend in Kent, the ongoing accident continues where it's blocked with long delays west from Gravesend to Pepper Hill, congestion to the M2 at Strood and also held coastbound now for the air ambulance. A13, 30 minutes west from Raynham to Barking and the Lodge Avenue flyover, and Wandsworth Bridge Road, we've got an accident near North Street. Both approaches is partially blocked. Very slow through Clapham. M4 onto the elevated section, 30 minutes east Hayes to Brentford, and Circle Line, problems with the signals, minor delays between Aldgate and Baker Street, and ongoing issues with Suffolk at London Overground Line closed. This is between Barking Riverside and South Tottenham. And that's the latest traffic and travel.
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1: 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And we've been celebrating so much this week with lots of cake, lots of love from you as well. And we continue to celebrate here at Laika Radio Network. And that's why I'm proud to announce that as of yesterday, Laika Radio Greater Manchester has launched across Bradford and Leeds. 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
1: 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But one thing I will definitely always encourage you is to listen to our Laika Extra podcast. Yep, we're on our 33rd episode already. And this particular one is hosted by Kush. It's called Myths and Misconception About Raising Deaths. And Kush speaks to Minal Sambre, founder of Samaria Global Finance. They break down myths across business debts. They explore why businesses should plan funding before cash flow becomes a problem, the role of AI in financial decisions, and why human judgment still remains essential. Find out more. 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
6: काजल का मॉर्निंग मंत्रा

question I get asked a lot, and I also believe that our CEO Raj Bhadin gets this question asked as well. In fact, on Monday when he came on to the Morning Mantra segment, we spoke very much about 5 years of Leica Gold. And one of the questions I asked was what made him decide to launch a retro music station for music between 50s and 90s. And you know something he said which actually got to me. He said some old songs, they just weren't songs. They were conversations wrapped in melody. See, from the early 1940s up until now, we've had so many different songs being launched in the Bollywood industry. Some are playful, some are flirtish, some are full of charm. Some are like just very old school, where romance was added, love was expressed through teasing and persuasion. And the feeling behind some songs were also memories. Memories that only you would know, probably before the time even I was born. And only you can understand those memories, you the listener. See, when you message me in and say, oh, I love this song, this brings back so many memories, maybe I wasn't around when you experienced those memories. But only you know that what each song brings to you, whether it's an expression of love, a bit of flirtiness, a bit of romance, happiness and sadness. And if you look back at old music, and I don't know why we call it old, we should just call it gold music. The singers were always trying to win over the person they love, their confidence in their words, but underneath that confidence was a bit of vulnerability as well. There's one song I absolutely like, which I'm going to play, and he's basically saying that when you truly adore someone, you tolerate their moods, their teasing, and even their resistance, because all you want is a little place in their heart. And perhaps that's why songs from this era still connect with us today. We hear a lot of songs with remixes and some really interesting lyrics. Lekin, if I'm going to be honest with you, back in the day, romance didn't always need dramatic declarations. Sometimes it was just a cheeky conversation, a mischievous smile, and a melody that said everything the heart couldn't. Aajkal social media pe hum sab kuch express karte hain. Lekin back in the day, we could only express our emotions through beautiful songs like this.

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15: Good morning. My name is Sunika, and I have been listening to Leica Radio Gold since it was called Dilse Radio. I've been listening to the radio since I was 8 or 9 years old, and I am now 15. My grandma first introduced me to it, as I'd always hear her listening to it in the kitchen. And my brother's name is Dil. When I was only 9 years old, I applied for a job at the radio company, and I got invited to take a tour of the radio company. I was so excited, and I still look back on the experience. Thank you.

0: Alka Yagnik got the vocals there, picturized on Madhuri Dixit, and dedicating to our listener of the week, Sanika, 15-year-old Sanika. What a beautiful voice, hey? 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She said she's been to the radio station. She loved it. She enjoyed it. Might just have to get her on as a presenter. If you want to become listener of the week, all you need to do is send me a WhatsApp 30-second voice note telling me why you love Leica Radio Network to this number.
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0: Okay, so don't forget, after 9 o'clock, I'm going to announce the winner of today's competition, courtesy of Evented by Mish. And if you missed out, you'll have to listen after nine. Also, our artist of the week is Shashi Kapoor. Don't forget to send me your favourite Shashi Kapoor song. If it's not been played, you never know. I might just play it next.
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4: Starting with the A2 London bound through Gravesend, we've got an ongoing accident. This continues with a car and a motorbike involved, so delays this morning between Gravesend and Pepperhill. Congestion to Strood and also coastbound was also held for 20 minutes, queuing back to Bluewater. Blackwall Tunnel northbound, we've got an ongoing breakdown, tunnel closed, stationary traffic from Greenwich to Poplar. M4 onto the elevated section, East Hayes to Brentford, 40 minutes, and the A1 south at Stirling Corner, 15 minute delays. To Bakerloo Line, cancellation, severe delays between Queen's Park and Harrow and Wealdstone. And we've also got the ongoing issue with Suffolk at London Overground. Incident with no service between Barking, Riverside and South Tottenham. And that's the latest traffic and travel.
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1: Stories this hour. An Oxfordshire village has voted to become independent from the UK in a symbolic referendum. The people of Piddington are protesting against plans to house more than 1,200 male asylum seekers at a nearby former military base. Only 26 residents went against the motion, with one spoiled ballot recorded. Culture Secretary Lisa Nandy says she understands the frustration.
2: Having been through this myself many times in my own town in Wigan, one of the challenges is lack of information. One of the things that we did when the asylum hotels opened in our constituency is to call a public meeting and to talk to people about the safety and security arrangements, about the support that was available.
1: Specially trained officers and dog units are part of the search to find a three-year-old boy in Suffolk. Noah is believed to have run away from a playground in Brantham yesterday afternoon. A news helicopter reporting on a fatal bus collision in Los Angeles has crashed, killing at least three people. The NBC chopper came down near a large car park in the Chatsworth area. Investigations are now underway as to what caused the crash. Karen Bass, the city's mayor, says it's devastating.
3: This is a heartbreaking night for our city, and my thoughts and prayers are first and foremost with the families and loved ones that we lost today.
1: A rise in petrol and diesel prices has pushed inflation up to 3.1%. It's up from July's figure of 2.9% and has moved further away from the Bank of England's target of 2%. Complaints about water companies have risen by 84% in the biggest annual increase in the watchdog's 20-year history. The Consumer Council for Water says concerns over rising bills are driving the surge. And all of Ed Sheeran's support acts have quit his US tour after rapper Macklemore was dropped over his pro-Palestinian comments. From Sky News, I'm Tanya Snuggs.
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4: Good morning in London town. Temperatures are increasing to 20 degrees Celsius. Cloudy patches throughout the day, but a dry one. In the Midlands, temperatures are increasing to 18 degrees Celsius. Dry spells throughout the day, but later on, drizzly spells do take over.
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4: It's past 9 is the time. 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Kajal with you till 10 o'clock on The Breakfast Show, UK's number one Asian retro music station, where we play the best of nostalgic music. Got loads coming up in this hour, and I'm going to announce the winners of the Hey Gorgeous event coming up very shortly.
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And now also in Bradford and Leeds. 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

0: 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Like
1: 13 minutes past 9 is the time. Hello, hello, hello. Starting off the breakfast. No. Final hour, I should say. With two beautiful back-to-back tracks, Bahar Anithak and Kalia. You heard here on UK's number one Asian retro music station, Laika Gold, Laika Radio Midlands, and Laika Radio Birmingham. And we've got more of that coming up very shortly. We've got Artist of the Week, Shashi Kapoor. You've sent me some really good songs today. If some of them, I think, I do believe, have already been played by other presenters, I won't be able to play it this week. But anyways, the ones which haven't, you never know, I just could play them. In top trending stories this morning, you may have heard, mayors and other local political leaders could be given powers to oversee water companies under plans being considered by the government. So the Prime Minister's plan is to create 9 new regional bodies responsible for planning, setting objectives and holding water companies to account. Interesting. And also this morning, the state pension is expected to top £13,000 a year, reigniting the debate about its long-term affordability and generational fairness. The full flat rate state pension is expected to rise by £488 a year in April, based on the latest official earnings figure released on Tuesday. Also this morning, all of the remaining supporting acts on Ed Sheeran's US tour have quit after the rapper Macklemore was dropped from the lineup for making some not nice marks on stage. So he was removed and the rest are too. Other trending news this morning, we've got... I want to share something with you, right? I wasn't sure if this was real or not, but apparently it is. There was a surreal moment aboard Air Force One this week when President Trump decided to treat reporters to his personal work playlist. And this time it included two of his all-time rally favourites, ABBA's Dancing Queen and Village People's YMCA. And also they played alongside Dolly Parton's music as well, not forgetting The Undertaker's WWE entrance theme. I mean, back in the day, in 1993, when I used to watch WWE, it was then called WWF. And my youngest brother, my younger brother, he loved Undertaker and he used to walk to the music of the theme. He'd put his head down and he'd play the music in the background and he'd walk as if he's an Undertaker. Things we did when we were kids, hey? That's just the innocence we had in those days. But anyway, going back to President Donald Trump, I was thinking about this. Now, maybe you might be able to help me. You know, when we talk about the prime ministers and we talk about presidents, I wonder sometimes what's on their playlist. Do you ever wonder what's on their playlist? I mean, do you ever wonder, the Pakistan Prime Minister, what would be on his playlist? Or the Prime Minister of India, what would be on his playlist? Do you ever think that? If you want to guess what would be on their playlist, not that I would really know, but I could try and find out, maybe just make a quick phone call. But if you have a guess, at least, share with me what you think what would be on India and Pakistan's playlist. I'd really like to know. I mean, it could be a bit of Bhangra or a bit of Garba. Who knows?
0: WhatsApp message Laika Gold now on 0744 23 23 23.
1: Like, I've always wanted to know what they would eat for breakfast. And other things as well, the royal family. Have you ever wanted to know what was on their playlist? That's an interesting one. Send it through anyway. In the meantime,
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1: 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From bespoke balloon displays, LED numbers, backdrops to children's parties, corporate events, you name it, she has it. 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
2: Good morning. In Kent, the A2 London bound at Gravesend, there was a full closure, but now it's just westbound after Gravesend. Congestion still to the M2 back over the Medway Viaduct and very heavy diverting through Gravesend itself. Now, A102 approach northbound through Greenwich at the Blackwall Tunnel. Earlier breakdown after a short closure. They have reopened the tunnel, but still congestion. The M11, 20 minutes before North Circular Road. Eaton Rise through Ealing, we've got a building fire closure. This is both approaches between Mont Avenue and Montpellier Avenue. M25 anti-clockwise, we've got at Staines a breakdown. This is lane 1 of 4. And Metropolitan Line, problems with the signals at Neasden, severe delays. And that's the latest traffic and travel.

0: What a classic by Mohammed Rafi, picturized on our Artist of the Week, Shashi Kapoor. And this actually was chosen by Vijay, and it's from the film Pyar Kiya Jaa. You heard it on The Breakfast Show. Good morning. Messages like this where a listener says, I'm going to the office today. I've cooked Malaysian noodles for my colleagues. It's like, am I not your friend? And that's from Sally. Sally is celebrating her birthday tomorrow. Wishing you lots of love in advance and lots and lots of food as well. Just saying that, are we kind of not your colleagues as well? I'm just joking. I hope you have a really, really, really good one. Hansa, good morning to you. And Arun Bhai from Leicester as well. Thank you all for trying to take part in today's Artist of the Week. Sada, good morning to you as well. We've got Mira. Oh, what a nice song you thought of. I'm going to try and play that tomorrow. We've got Manisha as well. Good morning to you. And we've got loads of you taking part in the competition for Hey Gorgeous. So, I will announce the winner very, very shortly. But there's so many of you saying, good morning, good morning, good morning. Loving your music, loving your music. Kya ho gaya? Aaj sirf music enjoy kar rahe hain. All right, okay. I won't tease you any longer. I will announce the winners very shortly, but first...
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0: Let's get back to the music now. Got a lovely classic from the hit film Aatish, Jolly Mukherjee, Alka Yagnik on the vocals. And coming up will be the winner of today's Hey Gorgeous competition. Stay locked in.

0: What a classic from the film Aakhri Rasta. You heard it here on The Breakfast Show. Good morning. Hope you're keeping well this morning. I love your messages coming through. You're all loving the artist of the week, Shashi Kapoor. It's been quite a busy one with him, right? It really, really has. And then we have this. Oh, just don't know what they're saying.
1: Tasty track of the hour, sponsored by Coca Noodles. Just add hot water and enjoy Coca Noodles in 3 minutes.
0: Even Ravi from Harrow says, wow, wow, nice song. Exactly. It's 9:46.
1: It's competition time.
0: It sure is, and I promised you I'll announce the competition winner for today's Hey Gorgeous competition. And I have got so many lovely, lovely, lovely, lovely people who have sent in their voice notes and... you know, literally just writing in, hey, gorgeous. I felt like, oh, they're calling me gorgeous. And I realised, oh, it's a competition. Hey, gorgeous. So if I obviously given you a chance to win decor, courtesy of Evented by Mish. And she'll be there on Saturday and Sunday at the Hey, Gorgeous exhibition. It's a lifestyle, food, everything exhibition under one roof. At Byron Hall, next to Harrow Leisure Centre in Harrow. And all you need to do is, if you are a winner, you've got to go. I think you do need to go and collect your items from there. And meet Mish, or not Mish, Manisha. She is holding all your decor items ready for that event worth £250. 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Imagine all these lovely garland of balloons. And these LED numbers. Oh my gosh. I should have contacted her. All right, let's then now announce who the winner is. I am going to do this. And if you recognize this, then you know you are a winner. Here we go. I'm going to do it right now. It goes something like this.
2: Hey, gorgeous.
0: Oh, okay. Was it? Is that it? That's all she said. Well, that's exactly what I wanted. Who is she?
2: Hey, gorgeous.
0: That's Minal Trivedi. She's a winner for today's competition.
1: You're a winner with Leica.
0: Well done, Minal. You've won the decor courtesy of Evented by Mish. All I wanted you to say was, hey, gorgeous. And she did exactly that. Minal, we'll see you at the Hey Gorgeous exhibition lifestyle this weekend at Harrow Leisure Centre, Byron Hall in Harrow. If you've missed out, don't forget, this competition's galore this week at Leica Radio Network. Stay locked in. Well done, Minal.
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0: From the film Savan Kwani, though, I've got a lovely Yesudas song up next. I'm going to love you and leave you. Ravi Sharma is up next. And you enjoy the music with him. We'll play. We'll see each other again tomorrow morning, yeah? 6 a.m. sharp. Bit of cappuccino mixed with that as well. Thank you. Kajal signing out of Leica Radio Midlands, Leica Radio Birmingham, and UK's number one Asian metro station, Leica Gold.

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1: Starting with the A2 London bound in Gravesend, then earlier accident was closing both directions. It's now just westbound at Gravesend, but still congestion to the M2 back over the Medway Viaduct at Stroud and also back to Wainscott bypass and diverting through Gravesend. So lots of traffic in the area. M11 south delays before North Circular Road. Eaton Rise, we've got both approaches at building fire closure, queuing between Mont Avenue and Montpellier Avenue. M4 onto the elevated section east, Hayes to Brentford, now down to 20 minutes. And Metropolitan line, problems with the signals at Neasden, severe delays remain right throughout the line. And that's the latest traffic and travel.
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1: Top stories this hour. An Oxfordshire village has voted to leave the UK in a symbolic referendum held in protest against plans to house asylum seekers nearby. Residents in Piddington are against more than 1,000 male migrants living at a former military base. Parish Chairman Tim McNally says they have safety concerns.
2: If you try and bring 1,250 men into a community and you put them into a fenced environment that's not really locked, it's open, you're going to have some strange behaviours going on there, a nuisance which will occur. Not for most of them. It's just a small number, and that small number will cause a lot of problems.
1: The government insists the site's designed to be self-contained to reduce the impact on the local community. A major search is underway for a three-year-old boy who's non-verbal and partially deaf after he went missing yesterday afternoon. Noah is believed to run off, getting separated from a relative in Brantham. An increase in energy prices due to the conflict in the Middle East has helped push up inflation to 3.1%. August's figure is up from 2.9% the month before. At least three people have died after a news helicopter crashed in Los Angeles. It was covering a collision between a car and a bus in the Chatsworth area yesterday. It's claimed Heathrow's third runway should only go ahead if the aviation industry pays for cleaner flying. Government advisers describe the airport's expansion as incompatible with net zero targets. And Tottenham's difficult start to the season continued after losing 3-1 at Liverpool in the EFL Cup. They're yet to win against Premier League opposition so far. Former midfielder Jamie Redknapp says it's up to the senior players to react positively.
3: That's the only way it's going to turn for them, by showing character, by winning challenges, by winning duels. And then the crowd, make no mistake, I've played for Tottenham, I know what it's like. They will get behind you. They don't want to go there moaning and getting the ump with the players. They want to get a connection. They want to win football matches. They're embarrassed by how this is going at the moment, but it will change.
1: Arsenal maintains their 100% winning start to the season after beating Ipswich 4-2. From Sky News, I'm Tanya Snuggs.
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4: You know what you're getting with a wedding? 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A baby in a waistcoat crying throughout the vows. Themed tables. Awkward best man speech. The plus one.
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4: People dancing in a circle. Ruined rental suit. Sometimes in life, you just know what you're getting, like a luxury bed and a great night's sleep. 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
2: Top stories this hour. The Oxfordshire village of Piddington has voted overwhelmingly in favour of independence from the UK.
3: We had 312 votes counted, which is nearly 92% of the ballot papers issued. And the results are as follows. We had 285 yes votes.
2: The symbolic protest was against plans to house more than 1,200 male asylum seekers at a nearby former military base. The Home Office insists the proposals are designed to be self-contained to reduce the impact on the local community. Volunteers are helping dog units, the Coast Guard and the Police Air Service to try to find a missing three-year-old boy in Suffolk. It's believed Noah, who's non-verbal and partially deaf, ran away from a playground in Brantham yesterday afternoon. Sarah Keyes from the village's parish council says the whole community is involved.
4: We've had people out all night. We've had volunteers in here all night. It's just touched people's hearts, I think. Everyone can really feel how emotional this could be. It could be your own child, and so people, yeah, have just felt called to come out.
2: An increase in energy prices due to the conflict in the Middle East has helped push up inflation to 3.1%. August figure is up from 2.9% the month before. Police in Malawi have offered a reward of almost £13,000 after a British woman was kidnapped there. Nusrat Osman, who's 47, was abducted in the southern city of Blantyre on Friday. At least three people have died after an NBC News helicopter crashed in a car park in LA. The chopper was reporting on a fatal bus collision when it came down in the Chatsworth area last night. And the Prime Minister has thanked people for their messages of support, including leaders from other parties, following the death of his father, Roy. From Sky News, I'm Tanya Snuggs.
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0: Very good morning. Our latest information about the weather. This afternoon there will be areas of thick cloud, brief sunny breaks, and there are chances for the light rain as well. Shower. बारिश भी हो सकती है. थोड़ा सा cool day रहेगा. आज London में maximum temperature 20 degrees Celsius और Midland में maximum temperature 18 degrees Celsius hoga.
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0: 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You are
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0: 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On Friday the 16th of October at Crystal Grand Slough. On Sunday the 18th of October at the ICC Birmingham. 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
2: Top stories this hour. People in the Suffolk village of Brantham are being asked to check their gardens and sheds for a missing 3-year-old boy. Noah was last seen at a playground yesterday and is thought to have run off down an alley into a nearby housing estate. Our reporter Barnaby Papadopoulos, who's in the village, says police are facing a huge challenge as Noah is non-verbal and partially deaf.
3: He's currently undergoing an assessment for autism. That means he will not respond to calls of his name. So that is posing, I think, a particular difficulty for those people who've been out all night trying to look for him.
2: Inflation increased to a 5-month high in August on the back of soaring prices for fuel, flights and the Iran war. It hit 3.1%, up from 2.9% in July. Economist Linda Yeo says today's figures are unsurprising.
4: Energy prices, as you'd imagine, on the back of this, will continue to go up. So when those get set in October and then again in the spring, I think you are going to see a significant translation into the cost for households and then therefore their disposable income.
2: The Prime Minister says next month's budget would take into account the issues people were facing. Meanwhile, the government says it understands the frustrations of people living in an Oxfordshire village who voted to leave the UK in a symbolic referendum. Piddington residents are protesting against plans to house more than 1,200 asylum seekers at a nearby former military base. At least 3 people have died in a helicopter crash in Los Angeles. The chopper came down near a car park in the Chatsworth neighbourhood last night. Complaints about water companies have risen by a record 84% in a year. The Consumer Council for Water Watchdog says it's the biggest annual increase in its history. And Ed Sheeran's remaining support acts and his backing band have quit his US tour in solidarity with rapper Macklemore. He was dropped after making pro-Palestinian comments on stage. From Sky News, I'm Tanya Snuggs.
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0: Very good afternoon to you. Weather-wise, way they say this afternoon there will be areas of thick cloud, brief sunny breaks and a small chance of a light shower. और साहब थोड़ा ठंड का एहसास भी आपको होगा दोपहर बाद के मौसम में। मैक्सिमम टेम्परेचर लंदन में 19 डिग्री सेल्सियस और मिडलैंड में इट विल बी 18 डिग्री सेल्सियस टुडे।
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0: Very good afternoon to you. Welcome to the third part of the Manoranjan program with Ravi Sharma. चलिए चलना जीवन की कहानी, रुकना मौत की निशानी, चलते रहिए।

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1: Top stories this hour. A lake's been cordoned off by police in the search for a three-year-old boy in Suffolk. Noah disappeared from a playground in Brantham yesterday afternoon after becoming separated from a relative. He's partially deaf and non-verbal, with police reminding volunteers he won't respond to his name being called. James Cartledge is the local MP.
2: In a situation like this, everyone wants to help. We've just got to keep doing what we can and communicating the message that where people have even, you know, a shred of information, rack your brains, please do report it. But in the meantime, obviously, our thoughts and prayers with the family.
1: Higher fuel prices and airfares pushed up by the Iran war have seen inflation rise again. The rate of price rises hit 3.1% in August, up from 2.9% the previous month. The Prime Minister says next month's budget will be challenging, but insists it will address the cost of living.
3: It's why VAT will come off electricity bills in a few weeks' time. It's why we're taking action on bus fares and other things, just to give people that little bit of help, and that will need to continue. But there's a lot of resilience in the British economy.
1: The Conservatives say we're paying the price for Labour's choices. Meanwhile, the PM says his dad would have wanted him to be back out there as he returns to work following his father's death. Andy Burnham's thanked people for their messages of support. Police in Malawi have offered a reward of almost £13,000 after a British woman was kidnapped there. Nusrat Osman, who's 47, was abducted in the southern city of Blantyre on Friday. An Oxfordshire village has voted to leave the UK. People in Piddington held a symbolic referendum in protest at plans to house more than 1,200 asylum seekers at a nearby former military base. And Amazon has announced a pay rise for its UK frontline staff. It will see increases of up to 5.6% from the end of this month. From Sky News, I'm Tanya Snuggs.
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8: And a gold afternoon to you. Looking at the temperatures in London, it's 19 Celsius. That's maximum temperatures. And this afternoon, there'll be areas of thick cloud, brief sunny breaks, and a small chance of a light shower, becoming dry and sunny again later in the day. And looking at the Midlands area, 18 Celsius maximum temperatures. It'll be a mix of variable cloud, brief sunny intervals, and a few light scattered showers.
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0: 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passed away and the other one continued with the same name until he died. What a tribute, what a beautiful story. Aap jude rahiyega. And another wonderful wonderful poet jo Uttar Pradesh mein janme the, shahar ka naam tha Barabanki, isliye unka naam tha Kumar Barabanki. 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Hence, it is the 107th birth anniversary of Kumar Barabanki. 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A man who had a melodious voice and soon became popular in mushairas or poetry reading jo hoti hai. 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

0: 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We are remembering him on his 107th birth anniversary.
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2: Top stories this hour. A leak's been tipped off as part of the search for a missing three-year-old in Suffolk. Noah, who's non-verbal and partially deaf, was last seen in Brantham yesterday afternoon. Police say there's nothing to indicate anything sinister. Officers are asking local people to check their gardens and sheds in case he's hiding. Sarah Keyes from the village's parish council says the whole community is involved.
3: We've had people out all night. We've had volunteers in here all night. It's just touched people's hearts, I think. Everyone can really feel how emotional this could be. It could be your own child, and so people have just felt called to come out.
2: A police officer who appeared on TV crime shows has been jailed for 4 years after asking for a female suspect sex video. Ex-Sergeant Paul Street was also found to have encouraged colleagues to bully a teenage detainee. The Prime Minister has admitted next month's budget will be challenging after another jump in inflation. The rate of price rises hit 3.1% in August as the Middle East conflict drove up fuel costs. Andy Barnum says he understands the strength of feeling about migration after an Oxfordshire village voted to leave the UK. The people of Piddington held a symbolic referendum in protest at plans to house more than 1,200 asylum seekers nearby. Shadow Home Secretary Chris Phillips given his take.
4: This should be a massive wake-up call for the government. The people of Piddington are speaking for the whole country. The whole country is sick of illegal immigrants being allowed to enter our country and get accommodated, whether it's in hotels, flats or military sites.
2: At least three people have died in a helicopter crash in Los Angeles. The chopper came down near a car park in the Chatsworth neighbourhood last night. And there's been a record number of complaints about water companies. The totals jumped by 84% in a year, with Thames Water and South West Water the worst performers. From Sky News, I'm Ruth McKee.
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0: Looking at the temperatures in London, it's 19 Celsius, and this afternoon there'll be areas of thick cloud, brief sunny breaks and a small chance of a light shower, becoming dry and sunnier again later in the day. It's going to be a cooler day, and looking at the Midlands, the maximum temperatures are 18 Celsius, and this afternoon we'll see a mix of variable cloud, brief sunny intervals and a few light scattered showers.
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1: 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Leica Gold is five. Thank you.

0: across Greater Manchester on 1377, 963 AM and DAB. 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

0: What beautiful composition, what beautiful music by Ram Lakshman. And Raj Kumar the us film mein CBI officer Nasiruddin Shah, Kabir Bedi. And iska background music kiya tha Louis Bank. Jo aate hain yahan pe, you may remember, came with the there was a beautiful show that was Zakir Hussain ji ka. 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
0: Oh yeah, I got some hot news for you. 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

0: Oh, and I got something else to tell you. 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
1: And the ultimate signature tune. That, of course, you can say it shows the true quality, the musical quality, the melody of the hit film Maine Pyar Kiya. Asad Bhopali ji ko award mila tha, lekin wo zinda nahi the.

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2: Top stories this hour. Police are urging people to avoid open waters and railways in their search for missing three-year-old boy in Suffolk. Noah Woods disappeared after a visit to a play area in Brantham yesterday afternoon. Superintendent Tom Pearce from Suffolk Police says he's keeping an open mind over Noah's disappearance.
3: This is being treated as a missing person investigation at this stage, and there is nothing to indicate anything sinister or any element of criminality has taken place. We continue to call on local residents to please check your gardens, sheds and outbuildings, or any other place a child may be hidden or sought shelter.
2: Soaring fuel prices and airfares have pushed up inflation to a five-month high in August. The rate at which prices are rising came in at 3.1%. An ex-police sergeant who appeared on TV programmes has been jailed for 4 years after asking a colleague to send him a sex tape of a suspect. Paul Street's been found guilty of misconduct in a public office. Andy Burnham says he'll look at the issues raised by a community in Oxfordshire who voted to leave the UK in a symbolic referendum. The people of Piddington are angry over plans to process more than 1,200 asylum seekers at a former military site nearby. Meanwhile, the Prime Minister says messages of support he's received since the death of his father mean a great deal to him. Roy had Alzheimer's and apparently didn't know his son was Prime Minister. But the PM says his dad would want him to get on with the job.
4: It will be hard for a little while, but I also want to thank the leaders of the other parties, all of whom sent a message. It shows there is decency in British politics still, and that's lovely to see. So my dad would want me to be back out there, bringing some of the changes that he always pushed me to make.
2: And Lily Allen has praised ex-husband David Harbour's reaction to her West End Girl album, which was about the breakdown of their marriage. He says he respects her creating art from her life experiences. From Sky News, I'm Ruth McKee.
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0: And the temperatures drop from 19 Celsius to 14 Celsius in the London area, and in the Midlands from 18 Celsius to 13 Celsius. And tonight will be generally dry, and there will be some clear intervals interspersed with bands of cloud moving in from the west at times.
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0: Two down and one to go. And we also have a first song from film 100 Days, that is remembering Ram Lakshman. And uske baad, Lal Dupatta Malmalka. Enjoy. Our artist of the week, Shashi Kapoor as well.
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And now also in Bradford and Leeds. 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
1: Wow, what two songs, you know. Maza aa gaya. 100 Days and Lal Dupatta Malmal Ka. 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And kya picturization thi. It was right to a beautiful waterfall. I'd like to know which waterfall this was. So, iski tehkeekat main karunga. Lekin I have to say a big thank you to Kalra ji, hamare wonderful listener, jinhone point out kiya. Mera ek favorite subject hai. Do music directors, ek Naushad aur ek Nashad. 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To mere muh se phisal gaya. Because I was always particular about mentioning Naushad wherever he did the music. And Naushad ki tribute ke waqt maine ye Barabanki ke bare mein kafi stress diya tha. So it was a slip of tongue under pressure. So, but it was well pointed out by Kalra ji. 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

0: 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Sanjay Kapoor and Aftab Shiv Dasani live. Jay's Entertainment brings to you Bollywood legends live in London with Sanjay Kapoor, Aftab Shiv Dasani, singers Aman Triha and Mayuri Patalia, Sunday 27 September at Leicester's De Montfort Hall. 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
1: Top stories this hour. A lake's been cordoned off by police in the search for a three-year-old boy in Suffolk. Noah disappeared from a playground in Brantham yesterday afternoon after becoming separated from a relative. He's partially deaf and non-verbal, with police reminding volunteers he won't respond to his name being called. James Cartledge is the MP for South Suffolk.
2: In a situation like this, everyone wants to help. We've just got to keep doing what we can and communicating the message that where people have even, you know, a shred of information, rack your brains, please do report it. But in the meantime, obviously, our thoughts and prayers with the family.
1: The Prime Minister's insisted the economy is resilient after inflation jumped again. The rate of price rises accelerated to 3.1% in August as the Iran conflict drove up fuel costs. A right-wing extremist who called for attacks on migrants and minorities has been jailed for 5 years. Ivan Jennings, who's 46 and from Stafford, admitted encouraging terrorism in online chats and circulating a manifesto by Norwegian mass killer Anders Breivik. In one forum, he discussed how to get poisonous mushrooms into the food of Jewish people or Muslims. Andy Burnham says he'll look at the issues being raised over migration after an Oxfordshire village voted to become an independent state. Piddington's held a symbolic referendum after the government announced plans to house 1,200 asylum seekers there. Only 26 residents voted against the motion. The Prime Minister says there must be fairness.
3: Well, I understand the strength of feeling, and that's something that is across the country. But the only thing to do is to get the numbers down, the number of crossings down, and they are significantly down. They are now at a 7-year low.
1: At least 3 people have been killed after a news helicopter crashed in Los Angeles. The NBC chopper came down during coverage of a fatal road crash. And there's been a record number of complaints about water companies. The totals jumped by 84% in a year. From Sky News, I'm Ruth McKee.
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4: So having a first look at the weather for me, it's dry, it's very humid out there actually, 19 Celsius. Overnight there could be a touch of rain, going down to 14 Celsius. Tomorrow you're looking at lows of 10, highs up for 21, with a mixture of rain and some sunshine too. Good afternoon.
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4: Sandy Shaw. And a very good afternoon. We've reached midweek. Awesome. And thank you to BB. Heard a bit of his vintage tributes going on. I think he should sit in on a Sunday now. He's back tomorrow. Let's kick off with the drive time.
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across Greater Manchester on 1377, 963 AM and DAB. And now also in Bradford and Leeds. 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

0: Once again, a very good afternoon to you. Hope you're really well. I was just sitting there getting quite mesmerized by this song, Aaj Galo Muskuralo, where Rafi Saab holds his note, you know, for about 9 or 10 seconds, and you think, how did you actually achieve that? Absolutely incredible vocals from the film Lalkar. And my name is Sandy Shah, by the way. How are you? Now that I've got that out of my system, I feel so much better with you. And hope you're good. And I've got Buddy Brumbutt running around. I don't want him to go anywhere. I need to talk to him. So don't go anywhere. Just stay there. Stay with me. Cool. So got lots to get through as usual on Drive Time. Quite a few bits and pieces to get through. And we've got our features as well. Don't forget. And just stay with me because I'm, just trying to sort a few things out. Let's do this first.
1: Gold Drive with Sandy Shah.
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2: This is Martin with your travel. Long delays this afternoon on the A312, the Parkway southbound at High Street. It's due to roadworks, congestion to the M4 with queues on roads through Cranford. Botwell Lane is closed in both directions between Willenhall Drive and Compton Road. It's due to an accident. Traffic queuing in the area may be one to avoid if you can for just now. Queuing on the A406 North Circular Road southbound at the Hangar Lane Directory, A40 Western Avenue Heavy westbound before Gypsy Corner. Congestion on the A316 Chertsey Road westbound from Twickenham Bridge to Hospital Bridge Road roundabout. Finally, to the Tube and severe delays in the Victoria line, it's due to emergency services dealing with an earlier incident. That's your latest traffic and travel.
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2: So let's have a quick look at some of the headlines, and a very serious one here. Hundreds are searching for Noah Woods, who's 3 years old, as police keep an open mind on his disappearance. Noah, who is partially deaf and nonverbal, went missing in Suffolk on Tuesday. Police say there is nothing to suggest criminality and thank volunteers looking for him. So we really do hope they find Noah Woods well and safe. EU chief backs plan for Canada to become an associate member. And Earl Spencer's unreleased book on Sister Diana has been stolen in the Netherlands. A village in Oxfordshire has voted to leave the UK over asylum housing plan in symbolic referendum. Not that it's going to come very far, but it's quite a symbolic vote, that. Microsoft says AI rival Anthropic could have disastrous impact on humanity. And as you know, petrol and diesel price rises have pushed UK inflation higher. So everyone's holding their breath if the interest rate is going to be put up tomorrow or not. 8 children are dead among 21 after war-damaged Gaza building collapses in the Middle East. There's some of your headlines. I think the biggest one being to do with young Noah Woods. We're still missing, and we really do hope they find him safe and well. Don't forget, at the top of the hour, we've got the full national international headlines coming your way as well. And of course, our usual features of Jude Ball in the next hour. And then our artist of the week, Shashi Kapoor, Yeah Yeah War, in the third and final hour.
0: 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WhatsApp message Like a Gold now on 0744 23 23 23. Sandy Shah continues with London's biggest Bollywood classics.

0: the fabulous vocals of the late Mohammed Aziz, and of course with Anuradha Podwal from the film Johnny's in the Bud. And the man of people that don't know, this was actually picturized on a very young Amir Khan. He was with a young lady called Farah. I don't know how many of you remember her. This song was the best of the movie.
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0: What a feel-good song and energy and whatever. Fabulous Kishore Kumar of Mera Jeevan Saathi. Never a fan of the song, but some good songs in this, must say. La la la la la. Gold Drive with Sandy Shah. So just to let you know, if you live in Harrow, this will be good for you. Harrow welcomes the arrival of Spice Village, opening this Friday at 1 to 4 Dominion Parade in Station Road. Guests can enjoy sizzling mixed grill, signature masala fish, rich karais and fresh naan straight from the tandoor. There's also an extensive vegetarian menu prepared in a separate vegetarian kitchen, which is quite important, alongside popular Indian street food including vada pav, bel and chili mogal. 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
0: So the first hour of Drive is almost done and dusted. We've got a few very important messages coming then. I've got a lovely feel-good song in the vocals of the one and only Suresh Wadkar, who I don't feel I hear enough of. He's got a fabulously distinct voice and a lovely song coming from him, which will take you very neatly up to the news. And don't forget, in the next hour, I've actually taken coffee today. I've not had tea right now. I decided to get a coffee for myself, which is really nice. So I'm drinking that. And I don't drink the tarmac coffee, you know, that freshly brewed with the raw beans and all that. I'm not man enough to drink that. I could never drink that. I'm a very simple, mild coffee drinker. So you could count me as not a knuckly coffee drinker. I can live with that, not a problem. So I'm going to have that now. And then next hour, I want to lie to you and tell you two statements. One of them's a lie. We'll jute water. And then I do look forward to Artist of the Week, which is going to be Shashi Kapoor, Ye Yavo, in the third and final hour. We'll also speak to Anissa Nasser. Now, let me tell you a quick fact, a true fact, before you go anywhere else. Did you know people are more likely to remember the first and last things they read on a list than anything else? I think I can agree with that. I won't argue with that. I think that does work. Apparently, your entire brain is used when you listen to music. It's one of the few activities that does this. So listen to music. Pura beja aapka use hota hai. That can't be bad. That's all good. That's it. I'll talk to you in the next hour.
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1: 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Leica Gold, traffic and travel.
4: This is Martin with your travel. It's slow on the A4020 Uxbridge Road between the A312 The Parkway and Southall Park. Botwell Lane still closed in both directions between Willenhall Drive and Compton Road. It's due to an accident, traffic queuing in the area. Queuing on the A406 North Circular Road in both directions at the Hangar Lane Gyratory and the A40 Western Avenue heavy westbound before Gypsy Corner. Still got congestion on the A316 Chertsey Road westbound as you head from Twickenham Bridge to Hospital Bridge Road roundabout to the Tube, and severe delays on the Victoria line due to emergency services dealing with an earlier incident, and minor delays in the Metropolitan line between Moor Park and Watford due to an earlier signalling problem at Neasden.
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2: Top stories this hour. Police hunting a missing 3-year-old boy in Suffolk say there's nothing to suggest a crime has been committed. Noah Woods, who's partially deaf and doesn't speak, disappeared from a playground in Brantham more than 24 hours ago. Divers have been searching a taped-off lake nearby. These volunteers have been helping look for him.
3: We heard the search was still going on this morning, and as I had a day off this morning, my dad and I thought we'd come over and help.
4: Just try and just look around the alleyways and the scrublands under cars in bushes.
5: It's just touched people's hearts. That could be your own child.
2: Inflation's risen again thanks to higher fuel prices and airfares pushed up by the Iran war. The rate of price rises hit 3.1% in August. Meanwhile, the head of NATO Security Alliance says the UK has a chance to reap the economic rewards of rises in defence spending. Allies have agreed to boost it to 5% of economic output by 2035. Andy Burnham's been outlining the UK's commitment during a meeting with NATO Secretary General this afternoon. Mark Rutte says Britain's already on the forefront.
6: When it comes to defence spending, that is a societal dividend. Jobs and economic growth, there are so many opportunities coming from it, but also it shows you that the United Kingdom has this huge advantage when it comes to your innovative technology, your sectors, your universities.
2: A right-wing extremist who discussed putting poisonous mushrooms into the food of Jews and Muslims has been jailed for 5 years. Ivan Jennings, who's 46 and from Stafford, admitted encouraging terrorism in online chats. 2 senior army officers have been cleared of failing to deal with allegations made by a teenage soldier who later took her own life. Jaisley Beck was sexually assaulted by a senior colleague 5 months before her death in 2021. And residents of an Oxfordshire village say they're proud after voting for independence from the UK. Andy Burnham says he'll look at the migration issues raised by the community in Piddington. From Sky News, I'm Ruth McKee.
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7: So it's been quite warm and humid this afternoon and this evening. It's going to be this evening. It's going to cool down. Overnight, there could be a touch of rain. Temperatures going down to 14 Celsius. Tomorrow, you're looking at a cool 10 in the morning, going up to 21 with a mixture of rain and sunshine.
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7: Here we are, second hour of Drive on this Wednesday afternoon. Hope you're good. Hope you've enjoyed the first hour. So as we really get serious now, got a wonderful back-to-back. The back-to-back is actually a Shashi Kapoor song, believe it or not, but nobody was going to play it.
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across Greater Manchester on 1377, 963 AM and DAB. And now also in Bradford and Leeds. 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

0: Welcome back to the second hour of Drive with myself, Sandy Shah. So I've got a couple of things to say to you about this. So when I started off with that, I didn't have enough time to finish off what I was going to say about the song I just played you, Jab Aati Hogi Yaad Teri. I said to you, it's a Shashi Kapoor song and I was going to play it. It's one of those rare songs. The film didn't do well. Film ka naam tha Pansi from 1978. Yeah. When I tell you the name is, the film is Pansi, I can't imagine any of you running to your DVD collection to see if you can stream it, because it's called Pansi. You're going to think, yeah, kya film ka naam hai? But it had Shashi Kapoor in it and Sulakshana Pandit, who also sung the song with Rafi Saab, and I thought, it's such a lovely song. I didn't bother watching the film, but I do know the song, and I thought, no one's going to play that, so I thought, let me share that with you. I also have another one coming up in the next hour, a really rare and superb Shashi Kapoor song, but I doubt anyone's going to pick it up. So I thought, you know what, I'll share it with you. I'm probably going to get half my colleagues going to say, how dare Sandy say that? Roll it on, no problem. And I was going to say about this song from Nikaah, Dil Ke Armaan. You know, they say wine gets better with age. I have to say, this song over the last few years has really grown on me. Really has. I've never been a Salma Agha fan. Never will be. I don't even know enough about her songs anyway. And no disrespect to her, but I just don't. But this one has really grown over me over the last few years. And I think it really is wonderfully sung. Maybe you agree, maybe you don't. I don't know. But hey, got lots to do in this hour. Let's get on.
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0: And I've just been aptly informed by our very knowledgeable listeners that apparently she got an award for this song as well. Can't be bad. There you go. It was a good song. So anyway, more down to what we're doing. This is time for me to tell you a mega lie. So, George Waller, I've got two statements for you. One of them is a lie. You need to tell me which one you think is a lie. And again, I ask you, please do not look this up first. Please don't do that. Just have a guess, and I'll tell you near the end of the hour on whether you're right or whether you're wrong and what I lied about. So, the first one is North Korea and Cuba are the only two countries where you cannot import or buy Coca-Cola. B, the red, white and blue Pepsi logo was created during World War One. I'll repeat both of those. North Korea and Cuba are the only two countries where you cannot import or buy Coca-Cola. B, the red, white and blue Pepsi logo was created during World War One. Which one am I lying about?
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0: So I've got a few messages coming that we're heading towards a absolutely wonderful Kishore Kumar song. I know you're all going to like that. I can almost guarantee that. But I just quickly remind you, in the meantime, you're telling me what I've lied about. So the two statements are North Korea and Cuba are the only two countries where you cannot buy Coca-Cola or import it. B, the red, white and blue Pepsi logo was created during World War One.
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5: This is Martin with your travel. It's queuing on the A312 Church Road in both directions around Eskdale Avenue following an earlier accident. Botwell Lane remains closed in both directions between Willen Hall Drive and Compton Road is due to an accident. Traffic queuing in the area. Continues to queue on the A406 North Circular Road. That's in both directions at the Hanger Lane Gyratory. A40 Western Avenue is heavy westbound before Gypsy Corner. Congestion on the A316 Chertsey Road westbound as you head from Twickenham Bridge to Hospital Bridge Road roundabout to the Tube, and severe delays on the Victoria line due to emergency services dealing with an earlier incident, and minor delays on the Metropolitan line between Moor Park and Watford. That's due to an earlier signalling problem at Neasden.
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4: And as always, a massive thank you to all of you in the first wave who've already responded. Thank you. And all with the trust that you haven't looked this up. 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Thank you very much indeed. It's your last chance to take part. If you haven't already done so, it'd be really good to hear from you. Have a go. The two statements are North Korea and Cuba are the only two countries where you cannot buy Coca-Cola, and from what I understand is you can't even import it in at all. B, the red, white and blue Pepsi logo was created during World War One. Which one is the lie?
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0: Indeed, thank you very, very, very, very much indeed to all of you who took part in Jhoota Bola. And I want to thank you all because I had some great answers, by the way, this time. Really, really good. A lot of you, I'm again, it's all based on trust. None of you looked up the answers before you got involved, otherwise it's pointless. So the two statements I shared with you. First one was, North Korea and Cuba are the only two countries in the world where you cannot officially buy or import Coca-Cola. B, the iconic red, white and blue logo for Pepsi was created during World War One. And which one was a lie? It was to do with Pepsi. So the iconic red, white and blue logo for Pepsi was created during World War II, not World War One. And the reason it was created, it was to show patriotic support for the American troops serving overseas. And it was during World War II, not World War One. However, it is true, North Korea and Cuba, you can't buy Coca-Cola there. And that's because of their trade dispute with the States. So you can't import Coca-Cola in or buy it there. That is actually true. Thank you to all of you who took part. Very, very kind of you. And that wonderfully sets us up, as you know, and you know what's coming next. It's going to be Ye Yavo in the third and final hour. It's all to do with our artist of the week, Shashi Kapoor. Now, I've got a fabulous song to end this hour with, one that hugely popular, you're all going to love. And then we're going to kick off in the next hour with a back-to-back, and we're going to start straight away with our Ye Yavo. I'm reading about three different things, which is why I'm getting slightly thrown in what I'm actually saying to you. Just reading a few different notes that I've got here. And yes, so I shall join you in the next hour. I'm going to stop waffling now, as soon as it's getting so bad. Going to stop waffling. Thank you for all your messages. Do keep them coming in. And I shall join you in the next third and final hour of Drive.
2: 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Leica Gold, traffic and travel.
4: This is Martin with your travel. Heavy on the M4 this evening onto the elevated section eastbound. You head from Junction 3 Hayes to Junction 2 Brentford. Long delays on Hayes Road in both directions around Southall Lane. Congestion to the M4 with delays along roads through Southall. The A312 Church Road is eased in both directions around Esdale Avenue. It had been heavy there following an earlier accident. Botwell Lane reopened in both directions between Willenhall Drive and Compton Road. It had been closed due to an earlier accident. Continues to queue on the A406 North Circular Road. That's in both directions at the Hanger Lane Directory. Finally, to the Tube and Minor delays on the Victoria Line due to emergency services dealing with an earlier incident.
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1: The top stories this hour: some breaking news and police searching for missing three-year-old Noah Woods say they've found a body. He disappeared from a playground in Brantham in Suffolk yesterday afternoon. Higher fuel prices and airfares pushed up by the Iran war have seen inflation rise again. The rate of price rises hit 3.1% in August. The Bank of England's target is 2%. The Prime Minister says next month's budget will be challenging, but he insists it'll address the cost of living.
2: It's why VAT will come off electricity bills in a few weeks' time. It's why we're taking action on bus fares and other things, just to give people that little bit of help, and that will need to continue. But there's a lot of resilience in the British economy.
1: Two senior army officers have been cleared of failing to deal with allegations made by a teenage soldier who later took her own life. Jaisley Beck was sexually assaulted by a senior colleague 5 months before her death in 2021. A former police sergeant who asked a colleague to send him an intimate video of a member of the public has been jailed for 4 years. Paul Street was found guilty of misconduct in a public office in June. He's been sentenced by Judge Mark Lewcraft.
3: She had no idea that personal images of her would be looked at, let alone shared. She has expressed her distress that personal images were being shared between police officers and that this has totally undermined her trust in the police.
1: Fellow officer Josh Williams will serve 16 months. The Prime Minister says he'll look at the issues being raised about migration after a village voted to leave the UK. People in Piddington object to plans to build a centre for 1,200 asylum seekers nearby. And more people have been looking for alternatives to petrol and diesel cars as fuel prices soar. Searches for electric vehicles hit a record high last month. From Sky News, I'm Ruth McKee.
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4: So having a look at the weather tonight, you're looking at temperatures going down to about 14 Celsius. It could rain tonight as well. Tomorrow you're looking at lows of 10, highs of 21. It's going to be a mixture of rain and sunshine tomorrow.
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0: Sandy Shaw.
4: 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Third and final hour of Drive Time on Leica Gold. Hope you're really well. Hope you've enjoyed the first 2 hours. So we're going to kick off with a fabulous, very, very different back-to-back, and then a year ya more.
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across Greater Manchester on 1377, 963 AM and DAB. And now also in Bradford and Leeds. 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
1: It is. Welcome back to the third. Oh, I don't know why I keep saying second. Third hour of Drive. Hope you enjoyed that. Very different back to back. Really hope you did. So just a quick reminder in case you didn't know that the 20th season of Big Boss is back. Hosted by Salman Khan, the show is every day at 9:30 on Colors TV and Jio Hotstar. I do know two people who watch this religiously. One right now is on my left in the other studio, Raj Badan, and the other one is on the right, Nisa Nasser, in the production studio. So yeah, I do know two people now. And for the first time, Jio Hotstar is streaming every episode alongside with a live 24/7 feed from the Big Boss 20 house. 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
2: Ye Yavo.
1: Indeed, it's time for Ye Yavo. And this is, I think most of you know how this works now. So today, there are two Kishore Kumar songs up for grabs. Yeah, there you go. So, the first song is from the film Aa Gale Lag Ja, and it's called Tera Mujhse Hai Pehle Se Pehle Ka Nata Koi. Or B, the title track from Sharmili, O Meri Sharmili. So once again, the two songs, they're both Kishore Kumar songs. First one is Tera Mujhse Hai Pehle Ka Nata Koi from Aa Gale Lag Ja. Or B, the title track from the film Sharmili, O Meri Sharmili. Which one is going to get your vote?
0: WhatsApp message Like a Gold now on 0744 23 23 23. 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
1: So we've got a few messages coming your way and then I'm going proper retro with a wonderful song from the 60s coming your way. But before that, once again, you just need to decide which song is going to get your vote. Either it's going to be Tera Mujhse Hai Pehle Ka Nata Koi from Aa Gale Lag Ja, Kishore Kumar, or it's from the film Sharmili, the title track, O Meri Sharmili. Which one are you voting for?
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4: This is Martin with your travel. Heavy traffic on the M4 this evening onto the elevated section eastbound from Junction 3 Hayes to Junction 2 Brentford. There are long delays on Hayes Road in both directions around Southall Lane. Congestion to the M4 with delays along roads through Southall. Now it's queuing on the A406 North Circular Road. That's in both directions at the Hanger Lane Jarretery and still slowing on the A40 Western Avenue westbound before you get to Gypsy Corner. Congestion on the A316 Chertsey Road westbound. You head from Twickenham Bridge to Hospital Bridge Road roundabout to the tube, and minor delays in the Victoria line due to emergency services dealing with an earlier incident, and minor delays in the Metropolitan line between Moor Park and Watford due to an earlier signalling problem.
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2: ya wo. So massive thank you to all of you who've taken part. We again, like yesterday, God, it's almost a dead heat. So I've had to do what I told you I do normally when it's coming to a dead heat. All depends on the second wave of votes, because I get a whole load first, and then when I save it for the second time, the second lot vote, which is great, because it changes the whole look at times. So me and Anissa are yet to vote, which you'll find out later on. So I've already got an idea, a blind vote, from Rajba the next door. He's voted for one of them, a blind one. So if it gets the tiebreaker, I'll pick the one he's picked. That's the way it works. But this is your chance. You could change it all. The two songs you're voting for today between are... The first one is Tera Mujhse Hai Pehle Se Pehle Ka Nata Koi from Aa Gale Lag Ja, Kishore Kumar for Shashi Kapoor. Second one again is Kishore Kumar for Shashi Kapoor. Title track, O Meri Sharmili. So the two songs are Tera Mujhse Hai Pehle Ka Nata Koi, Aa Gale Lag Ja, Ya O Meri Sharmili from Sharmili. Which one gets your vote?
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2: So it's that time again where in the last hour I played you a Shashi Kapoor song, and I know he's Artist of the Week, but I've picked another one of his rare songs, which I know no one's going to play, and I thought, I've got to play this. Now, this one is very dear to me because I think it is one of the most underrated songs sung by Mohammed Rafi Saab, and I absolutely have adored this from day one. It wasn't the biggest track on the album, but it is sung wonderfully and picturized really well. So I hope you really enjoy this.
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0: Like a Gold, traffic and travel.
1: This is Martin with your travel. Still heavy on the M4 onto the elevated section eastbound from Junction 3 Hayes to Junction 2 Brentford. Long delays on Hayes Road in both directions around Southall Lane. Congestion to the M4 with delays along roads through Southall. Queuing on the A406 North Circular Road, that's in both directions at the Hanger Lane Gyratory. Congestion on the A316 Chertsey Road westbound as you head from Twickenham Bridge to Hospital Bridge Road roundabout to the Tube. And severe delays on the central line between Leytonstone and Epping, between Leytonstone and Hayes, between White City and West Ruislip, and between White City and Ealing Broadway, and minor delays on the rest of the line, and that's down to cancellations. That's your latest traffic and travel.
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2: The top story is bizarre. Police searching for a missing three-year-old in Suffolk say they've discovered a body in a pond. Noah Woods, who was non-verbal and partially deaf, disappeared in the village of Brantham yesterday afternoon. The death's being treated as unexplained but not suspicious. Superintendent Tom Pearce has been thanking the hundreds of volunteers who have been out looking for him.
3: We have been overwhelmed by the outpouring of public support and people putting on their boots to help us with the search. As a parent myself, I completely understand why people would want to help, and such a response is one that typifies the strong sense of community.
2: A man's been found dead months after he was arrested in connection with the Putney Pusher case. 44-year-old banker Nicholas Brandram was questioned in June on suspicion of pushing a woman in front of a London bus nearly 10 years ago. UK inflation's jumped to a five-month high, putting more pressure on the Bank of England to raise interest rates tomorrow. The rate of price rises accelerated last month to 3.1%, driven by the Iran war. Residents of an Oxfordshire village say they're proud after voting for independence from the UK. Andy Burnham says he'll look at the migration issues raised by the community in Piddington, who took part in the symbolic referendum. Male members of the House of Lords will be able to take off their ties under a new dress code. Peers have been told it will be their choice, with an updated rulebook saying they're expected to wear business attire during debates. Labour's Lord Davies of Brixton says that term is meaningless.
4: In truth, the only people now wearing ties for business purposes are estate agents and funeral directors. The tie is disappearing.
2: And Hibs have sacked head coach David Gray. Their Scottish Premiership defeat to bottom club Kilmarnock last night was a sixth consecutive defeat at home. From Sky News, I'm Ruth McKee.
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1: The top story is this on. A body's been found in a pond by police searching for a missing three-year-old boy in Suffolk. Noah Woods was last seen in a playground in Brantham yesterday afternoon. His disappearance prompted hundreds of volunteers to join in the search. Our correspondent Emma Birchley's in the village and says it's the news no one wanted to hear.
2: People quite clearly crying, hugging, a very sombre atmosphere, not saying much at all, and actually the police too, some of the officers, emotional.
1: Buckingham Palace has rejected claims made about the King in a book by Princess Diana's brother. Earl Spencer's memoir, being serialised in the Mail, suggests Charles said we'll forget her soon enough, just days after his ex-wife's death. In a rare statement, the Palace says grief can colour memory in ways others do not recognise. A man suspected of being the so-called Putney Pusher has been found dead at his home in West London. Nicholas Brandram, who was 44, had been questioned in June on suspicion of pushing a woman into the path of an oncoming bus in London in 2017. A right-wing extremist who called for the killing of migrants and minorities he described as subhuman has been jailed for 5 years. 46-year-old Ivan Jennings admitted encouraging terrorism in online forums. Inflation increased to a five-month high in August on the back of soaring fuel prices and airfares. The Office for National Statistics says the rate came in at 3.1%. Economist Linda Ewes says today's figures are unsurprising.
3: Energy prices, as you'd imagine, on the back of this, will continue to go up. So when those get set in October and then again in the spring, I think you are going to see a significant translation into the cost for households and then therefore their disposable income.
1: And there's been a record number of complaints about water companies. The totals jumped by 84% in a year. From Sky News, I'm Ruth McKee.
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4: Greater London में आज की रात generally dry with lows of 14 degrees Celsius, जबकि Greater Manchester में lows of 13 degrees with clear skies tonight.
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across Greater Manchester on 1377, 963 AM and DAB. 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
1: Top stories this hour. Police have praised the hundreds of volunteers who helped search for a missing boy in Suffolk after recovering a body. Three-year-old Noah Woods disappeared from a playground in Brantham. The body was found in a pond 24 hours later. The news prompted emotional scenes at a leisure centre where locals were organising searches.
2: The mood literally dropped. We've been drawn to that area twice today and unfortunately the last time we were there he was found.
3: It hits like a dagger in a way. Trying to keep emotions in check has been difficult throughout the day.
4: It's a sad time, it really is, but the community here have been absolutely lovely.
1: A book claims the king said Princess Diana would be forgotten soon enough, just days after her death. Buckingham Palace has hit back at the suggestion in a book by her brother Earl Spencer, saying grief can cloud reason and colour memory. A man suspected of being the so-called Putney Pusher has been found dead at his home. 44-year-old Nicholas Brandrum was questioned in the summer, nearly 10 years after a woman was pushed into the path of a London bus. Andy Burnham says messages of support he's received since the death of his father mean a great deal to him. Roy had Alzheimer's and apparently didn't know his son was Prime Minister, but the PM says his dad would want him to get on with the job.
5: It will be hard for a little while, but I also want to thank the leaders of the other parties, all of whom sent a message. It shows there is decency in British politics still, and that's lovely to see. So my dad would want me to be back out there, bringing some of the changes that he always pushed me to make.
1: Inflation's risen to a five-month high. The acceleration in the rate of price rises to 3.1% last month will put pressure on the Bank of England to raise interest rates tomorrow. Meanwhile, the surging price of fuels prompted record numbers of searches for electric cars. Auto Trader says nearly a third of all inquiries last month were for EVs. From Sky News, I'm Ruth McKee.
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6: Greater London mein aaj ki raat will be generally dry aur kam se kam temperature rahega 14 degrees Celsius. Kal ke mausam ko dekhein to tomorrow morning we'll see any early cloud and rain clear, leaving it dry with sunny spells. Aur Greater Manchester mein aaj ki raat kam se kam darja hararat 13 degrees aur clear skies dekhne ko milenge.
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6: Finally, in the final hour, आपकी बहुत सारी फरमाइशों के साथ वेरी मच हाजिर होंगी पूरे 10 बजे तक और आज फरमाइशों का आखिरी दिन है. जिसने अब तक फरमाइश भिजवा दी समझे उन्हीं में से पूरी करने की कोशिश करूंगी.
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across Greater Manchester on 1377, 963 AM and DAB. 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

0: samjha. 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
1: Top stories this hour. The body of a child has been found in a pond in Suffolk more than 24 hours since a three-year-old boy went missing. Formal identification is yet to take place, but the family of Noah Woods, who disappeared from a Brantham playground, have been informed. Hundreds of volunteers helped to search for him. Leslie Cherry is a member of Brantham Parish Council.
2: He was a very lively child and he ran very quickly, and the elderly gentleman that was looking after him just could not keep up with him. And that, I think, is something that the family will be dealing with and have been very strong and very kind about. It's just ended in such tragedy.
1: Buckingham Palace has hit back after the King was accused of saying Princess Diana would be forgotten soon enough. Her brother Earl Spencer claims in a new book that the then Prince Charles made the comments days after her death. But a royal spokesperson's warned grief can cloud reason and colour memory. Our royal correspondent Laura Bundock says it's very unusual.
3: This is a really remarkable intervention from the palace, a very robust response. They do not normally comment on books. And we only need to go back to the publication of Prince Harry's memoir, Spare. The palace at that point said nothing.
1: A man's been found dead months after he was arrested in connection with the Putney Pusher case. 44-year-old banker Nicholas Brandrum was questioned in June on suspicion of pushing a woman in front of a London bus nearly 10 years ago. Inflation's up again, with higher fuel prices and airfares triggering an increase. The rate of price rises hit 3.1% in August. And peers in the House of Lords will soon be able to turn up to work in slightly more casual clothes. An updated dress code instructs members to wear business attire, but it will be up to them to decide whether to put on a tie. Some people have criticised the changes, with Baroness Mayer saying the tie is a sign of respect. From Sky News, I'm Ruth McKee.
0: 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Classic Nagumi, aapke apne Leica.

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1: The top stories this hour. A body's been found in a pond by police searching for a missing three-year-old boy in Suffolk. Noah Woods was last seen in a playground in Brantham yesterday afternoon. His disappearance prompted hundreds of volunteers to join the search, and it's not being treated as suspicious. Our correspondent Emma Birchley's in the village and says it's the news no one wanted to hear.
2: People quite clearly crying, hugging, a very sombre atmosphere, not saying much at all, and actually the police too, some of the officers, emotional.
1: Buckingham Palace has hit back after the King was accused of saying Princess Diana would be forgotten soon enough. Her brother claims in a new book that the then Prince Charles made the comments days after her death. A man suspected of being the so-called Putney Pusher has been found dead at his home. Nicholas Brandon was questioned in the summer, nearly 10 years after a woman was pushed into the path of a London bus. Pressure's mounting on the Bank of England to raise interest rates tomorrow after inflation jumped to a five-month high. The Iran war was one of the reasons why the rate of price rises rose to 3.1% last month. Manchester United are red-faced after letting a two-goal lead slip against Brighton, losing 3-2 to go out of the EFL Cup. The South Coast side bossed the match in the second half, despite being 2-0 down after only 10 minutes. Here's Brighton goalkeeper Jason Steele.
3: Listen, we didn't start great tonight. Two really poor goals to give away at a place like this. And you come here, you give them a leg up, you know, when they've had a tough result at the weekend, and you're like really frustrated at half-time, but we got us all back into it, and yeah, I think we really deserve that win.
1: League 2 Fleetwood beat Sheffield United 1-0 to get through to the fourth round for the first time, and they're joined by Everton and Aston Villa. And Sunderland recorded a 1-0 win over AZ Alkmaar in the Europa League. It was their first match in Europe for more than half a century. From Sky News, I'm Stevie Shillinglaw.
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4: बॉलीवुड के लेजेंड कलाकार सिर्फ लाइका गोल्ड पर।

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10: comes to the O2 Arena London on 18th April 2027.
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1: Top stories this hour. Police have praised the hundreds of volunteers who helped search for a missing boy in Suffolk after recovering a body. 3-year-old Noah Woods disappeared from a playground in Brantham on Tuesday afternoon. The news prompted emotional scenes at a leisure centre where locals were organising searches.
2: The mood literally dropped. We've been drawn to that area twice today, and unfortunately, the last time we were there, he was found.
3: It hits like a dagger in a way. Trying to keep emotions in check has been difficult throughout the day.
4: It's a sad time, it really is, but the community here have been absolutely lovely.
1: Buckingham Palace is hit back after the King was accused of saying Princess Diana would be forgotten soon enough. Her brother, Earl Spencer, claims in a new book that the then Prince Charles made the comments days after her death. But a royal spokesperson's warned grief can cloud reason and colour memory. Our royal correspondent, Laura Bundock, says it's very unusual.
5: This is a really remarkable intervention from the palace, a very robust response. They do not normally comment on books, and we only need to go back to the publication of Prince Harry's memoir, Spare. The palace at that point said nothing.
1: A man's been found dead months after he was arrested in connection with the Putney Pusher case. 44-year-old banker Nicholas Brandram was questioned in June on suspicion of pushing a woman in front of a London bus nearly 10 years ago. Inflation's up again with higher fuel prices and airfares triggering an increase. The rate of price rises hit 3.1% in August. Playwright and novelist Bonnie Greer has died at the age of 77. Her husband says her death followed a brief illness. She often appeared on TV shows like Question Time. Manchester United let a two-goal lead slip as they lost 3-2 at home to Brighton and crashed out of the EFL Cup. Fourth-tier Fleetwood knocked out Sheffield United 1-0 and will now host Arsenal in the fourth round. And Aston Villa were 3-1 winners at Coventry, and Everton went through after beating Wolves 1-0. Meanwhile, Sunderland recorded a 1-0 win over AZ Alkmaar in the Europa League. From Sky News, I'm Stevie Shillinglaw.
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0: across Greater London. 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
1: The top stories this hour. The body of a child has been found in a pond in Suffolk more than 24 hours since a three-year-old boy went missing. Formal identification is yet to take place, but the family of Noah Woods, who disappeared from a Brantham playground on Tuesday, have been informed. Leslie Cherry's a member of Brantham Parish Council.
2: He was a very lively child and he ran very quickly, and the elderly gentleman that was looking after him just could not keep up with him. And that, I think, is something that the family will be dealing with and have been very strong and very kind about. It's just ended in such tragedy.
1: A book claims the King said Princess Diana would be forgotten soon enough, just days after her death. Buckingham Palace has hit back at the suggestion in the book by her brother Earl Spencer, saying grief can cloud reason and colour memory. UK inflation's jumped to a five-month high, putting more pressure on the Bank of England to raise interest rates later this morning. The rate of price rises accelerated last month to 3.1%, driven by the Iran war. A right-wing extremist who called for the killing of migrants and minorities has been jailed for 5 years. 46-year-old Ivan Jennings admitted encouraging terrorism in online forums. Manchester United let a two-goal lead slip as they lost 3-2 at home to Brighton and crashed out of the EFL Cup. It was the first time in 50 years they've been beaten when having a two-goal lead at Old Trafford. And manager Michael Carrick admits it went horribly wrong.
3: Start of the game and the end of the game is completely different. Didn't feel like the same game, and it's obviously certainly the same emotions at all. So we had the game exactly where we wanted it and let it get away from us in a big way. So yeah, that's the story of the game.
1: Staying with the Cup, and fourth-tier Fleetwood knocked out Sheffield United 1-0 and will now host Arsenal in the fourth round. Aston Villa were 3-1 winners at Coventry and Everton went through after beating Wolves 1-0. Meanwhile, Sunderland recorded a 1-0 win over AZ Alkmaar in the Europa League. From Sky News, I'm Stevie Schillinglaw.
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